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Darius Rucker seriously thinking about hanging it up in the next few years. 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
0: Darius Rucker is considering retiring in 2 years.
2: 2 years. I've been really looking at it. I played 110 shows last year. What am I doing? You know, I still like making records and playing and everything, but I'm really starting to like being home a lot. I'm looking at maybe doing a tour, one more big hoodie thing. And
0: he wants to finish in South Carolina, where it all started back in the day. He was on the Dan Patrick Show recently talking about that very thing. Darius, hanging it up. What are we going to do without Hootie? That's your breakdown.
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7: I'm Chief Meteorologist Joe Reynolds for the WJCL 22 Storm Tracker Weather Center. Warm and buggy this evening, mostly clear skies overnight. Lows drop down to the mid-70s. Out the door Thursday, a humid start near 80 by afternoon. Hot and sticky, slight chance for pop-up shower, highs in the mid-90s.

106.9, number one for new country. We've raised over $16,000 so far for the longest ride, which starts on Sunday. We're going to keep riding, keep raising for 2 weeks on the road, and then reveal the grand total. You can get us closer to the goal by going to bdubslongestride.com. 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

Rob 106.9, Savannah's number one for new country. Ian Munsig, if you've ever seen him live, he has a signature falsetto that not a lot of guys can hit in country music. Literally, not a lot of people can hit, period. We'll talk about how that was developed and what made it him next. I ain't coming to your house.

0: ready for the return of Sip on Styles. I'm talking over 40 local breweries, wineries, and distilleries. 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Just tap that Bob 106.9 app. Ian Munsig on the show. It's B-Dub Radio. You've got one of the most recognizable voices in country music. You're able to hit a falsetto that not a lot of people can do, especially past about the age of 13. Has that always been natural to you, or was there a point where you realized, you know what, this is my trademark, this is my thing, I'm going to do this as much as I can as long as I'm able to?
1: Yeah, man, it's kind of each of those. I feel like being able to stand out in anything that you do in life is a good thing. And even though being able to hit those high notes, you know, there's only a handful of country artists through the last 50 years that have really been able to execute that. And for me, I've always known that makes me unique, and that when people hear me, they know who it is. And I've always thought that was important. And for me, it's just part of my voice. It's who I am, you know?
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0: You want to know the five biggest trending new country songs of the day right now? I got you. It's Beat Up. We've got the instant countdown in less than 20 minutes.

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1: Bob 106.9, number one for new country. I just read the story about this guy in Texas, recently convicted of his 12th DWI. I'm just curious how you even have a license to drive at that point. The guy says he's just unlucky. I would throw in a few bad decisions as well.

say so. Hey, it's Bobby Bones. 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

106.9, Savannah's number one for new country. I've got your Insta Countdown coming up in minutes, brought to you by T-Mobile, the five most wanted songs of the day, and we give them to you in 60 seconds or less next.

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16: 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Kicking off live music Thursday with tunes starting at 9. Come check out the new Honky Tonk South, now open at 311 West Conger Street in Savannah. It's going to be a wild ride. See you there.
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10: I'm Chief Meteorologist Joe Reynolds for the WJCL 22 Storm Tracker Weather Center. Warm and buggy this evening, mostly clear skies overnight. Lows drop down to the mid-70s. Out the door Thursday, a humid start near 80 by afternoon. Hot and sticky, slight chance for pop-up shower, highs in the mid-90s.

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1: A guy spent 8 hours inside a porta potty all because of a bottle of Mountain Dew. Like, either that's dedication or the worst cover story ever. That's next.

0: From local breweries to distilleries, we've got your whiskey, wine, and craft beer cravings covered at Sips on Styles July 25th. 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Just gave Mountain Dew fans a reputation they did not ask for. A worker showed up to haul away a porta potty, but somebody had locked themselves inside. They yelled, "You've got 10 minutes. Came back, still locked. Police show up, tell the guy to open the door, and he says, "I can't reach it." That's because he wasn't in the porta potty. He was in the tank. Fire department had to cut the thing open, and this guy pops his head out like Oscar the Grouch. His explanation? He dropped a bottle of Mountain Dew in there and was trying to get it back for 8 hours. Look, I like Mountain Dew too, but if my drink falls into a porta potty, congratulations to the porta potty. It owns that Mountain Dew now. I'm not negotiating with it. Also, if that's really the whole story, I have questions. A lot of questions.
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Tomorrow morning at 8:20, per listener request, I'll share baby updates. And then we'll talk to Little Big Town about them being embarrassed of making money. 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
1: 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Ella Langley just dropped a new single, and we'll see what you think coming up.

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7: I'm Chief Meteorologist Joe Reynolds for the WJCL 22 Storm Tracker Weather Center. Warm and buggy this evening, mostly clear skies overnight. Lows drop down to the mid-70s. Out the door Thursday, a humid start near 80 by afternoon. Hot and sticky, slight chance of a pop-up shower. Highs in the mid-90s.

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1: 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They were lower at the beginning of the year, and then the Iran war started. They skyrocketed up. They've come back down. They're going back up a little bit again. 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

106.9, Savannah's number one for new country. A guy spent 8 hours inside a porta potty all because of a bottle of Mountain Dew. Like, either that's dedication or the worst cover story ever. That's next.

0: If you're a wine enthusiast or a craft beer fanatic, you need to join us at Sips on Styles Tasting Festival at Endmarket Arena Saturday, July 25th. 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Well, at least in its terms of ice cream taste. Vanilla. That's it. The most ordered ice cream flavor in every single state is vanilla. Like, we spent years arguing about pineapple on pizza, but when it comes to dessert, we all apparently turn into people who think mayonnaise is a little spicy. Vanilla made up almost 21% of all Instacart ice cream orders. Chocolate, distant second, then cookie dough, cookies and cream, and fudge brownie. Now, before the vanilla people get defensive, I know it's a classic. It goes with everything, sure, but if somebody opens your freezer and sees nothing but vanilla, they're assuming you also own three beige sweaters and think Live, Laugh, Love is cutting-edge interior design. Meanwhile, mint chocolate chip people, we see you. You're either completely normal or one step away from brushing your teeth and eating dessert at the same time. There's really no middle ground. I love a good vanilla ice cream because that's the base, right? But it's rarely just vanilla. You gotta add to it.
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0: It's B-Dub, and I have the 5 biggest trending songs of country music picked by you coming up just after 11 with the Insta Countdown. 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

96.9, Savannah's number one for new country. One of country music's biggest stars says he's already thinking about the finish line, and it might be sooner than fans expected. That's next in The Breakdown, brought to you by T-Mobile.

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2: I'm Chief Meteorologist Joe Reynolds for the WJCL 22 Storm Tracker Weather Center. Warm and buggy this evening. Mostly clear skies overnight. Lows drop down to the mid-70s. Out the door Thursday, a humid start near 80 by afternoon. Hot and sticky. Slight chance for pop-up shower. Highs in the mid-90s.

106.9, number one for new country. 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

106.9, Savannah's number one for new country. All right, minutes away from your most wanted song of the day. It's B-Dub, the biggest song in country music, according to you. 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It's brought to you by T-Mobile.

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106.9, Savannah's number one for new country. Got a big few days ahead to get ready for the longest ride. I'm going to get some rest and talk to you again tomorrow. Ian Munsick is on the show. My name is B-Dub. Thank you so much for listening.

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4: I'm Chief Meteorologist Joe Reynolds for the WJCL 22 Storm Tracker Weather Center. Warm and buggy this evening, mostly clear skies overnight. Lows drop down to the mid-70s. Out the door Thursday, a humid start near 80 by afternoon. Hot and sticky, slight chance for pop-up shower, highs in the mid-90s.

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4: All right, Lunchbox, what happened to you at the airport that you're so upset about?
5: So I get to the gate, and all the seats are pretty much full. It's packed. And so there's like 20 wheelchairs just sitting there, unused. I'm like, I'm just going to sit in a wheelchair while I wait. And this guy comes up to me. He's one of the gate agents where he's like, excuse me, sir. I'm going to have to ask you to find another seat because those are for our, what do you call them, disabled patrons.
4: Okay.
6: That makes sense. Okay.
5: 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They're saved for people that need assistance getting on and off the plane. And we have a plane pulling up. We may need to use them. Okay, you're going to need 20 wheelchairs for one plane? Like, come on.
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It's about a relationship that I had in the past that after a few Jack and Cokes, I started to paint it with rose-colored glasses. Bob.

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12: I'm Chief Meteorologist Joe Reynolds for the WJCL 22 Storm Tracker Weather Center. Warm and buggy this evening, mostly clear skies overnight. Lows drop down to the mid-70s. Out the door Thursday, a humid start near 80 by afternoon. Hot and sticky, slight

0: 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We all wonder what happens to people that we love when they're gone. 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
6: Oh, that's
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4: 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It's too long?
6: 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Okay. Three, after three, you're kind of like, all right, what are we doing here? 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
4: 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So I'm going to go ahead and get out of this conversation before they get annoyed with me.
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2: Warm and buggy this evening, mostly clear skies overnight. Lows drop down to the mid-70s. Out the door Thursday, a humid start near 80 by afternoon. Hot and sticky, slight chance of a pop-up shower, highs in the mid-90s.

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7: A muggy start for Thursday morning. In the afternoon, hot and humid, highs in the mid-90s and feeling like near 105. Tonight, partly cloudy and muggy, lows will be in the mid to upper 70s. That's your forecast. I'm WJCL 22 Storm Tracker meteorologist Jonathan Myers.

Lainey Wilson here. This is my new song, Phone Keys Wallet. Boy, you know I lose my head. Phone Keys Wallet is about finding somebody who loves you for every messy, imperfect, chaotic version of

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5: Oh, not me. 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
4: 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No, it's Scuba Steve who's still paying for his wedding.
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7: 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In her culture, she's Chinese and Filipino. 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
8: 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Glad everybody's here. 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
4: From the Hilton Head Buick GMC Cadillac Traffic Center, this is Bob Traffic.
5: Looking at a pretty wide open ride through town this morning. Keeping eyes now over on Augusta Road southbound. Right now pretty wide open, making your way down towards I-95. Also keeping an eye over on I-516 eastbound. Delays possible this morning getting past Veterans Parkway towards Abercorn Street, though right now pretty wide open. And also going to be keeping an eye over towards Pritchettville, South Carolina. Highway 46 eastbound right now pretty wide open getting towards Oakby Highway. Another traffic update in minutes. I'm Zach Rizzle.
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16: A muggy start for Thursday morning. In the afternoon, hot and humid, highs in the mid-90s and feeling like near 105. Tonight, partly cloudy and muggy, lows will be in the mid to upper 70s. That's your forecast. I'm WJCL 22 Storm Tracker meteorologist Jonathan Myers.
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2: We don't know anything about money. 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If the economy falls apart, should we have gold in a safe?" 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
18: In case you didn't know,
2: we're kind of dumb when it comes to where to put our money on this show. And Eddie and I were playing golf with this guy named John. Turns out John is the president and CEO of this place called Lear Capital, which is one of the largest companies that gets you gold and silver. And so I asked him, hey, can we call you and just ask you dumb guy questions about buying gold? And he said yes. So hey, he's a big deal. We didn't know that. We didn't know he was such a big deal until we realized it. So we're going to be somewhat serious here and ask a lot of like gold investing questions. So here he is. This is our friend John, the president and CEO of Lear Capital.
19: Yes, Bobby Bones.
2: Okay, we have my friend John on, who is the president and CEO of Lear Capital. And what they do is they help people like invest in, well, for a dumb guy, gold and silver. I don't know. One of those like Scrooge McDuck bars, those big bars. Like that's what I would be interested
20: in. Kilo.
2: Okay, so that's a kilo. How much is does that cost?
20: Probably about $150,000.
2: Oh my god.
21: That's the jump. That's a jump.
20: But it's a big bar. It's a huge bar.
2: How heavy is that thing?
20: Kilos, but 36 ounces. It's over 36 ounces, I believe.
22: Whatever I have is I think 1 ounce of that.
2: Amy got paid.
22: It's worth $45,000. When I got paid it at the time, it was worth $4,000-something.
20: Right now it's 4,070, I think, today.
22: Yeah.
20: Okay. Long term, you're in a good position. Make no mistake about it. Make no mistake.
2: Being the CEO, do you just have a bunch of kilo bars? Like you walk in your house, like your hallways are full of kilo bars?
20: Oh, come on now. I think I'm going to tell you that on national radio for someone to come in my house and steal my kilo bars. No, Bobby, I don't put them in my house on the mantle. I put them in a vault. That's where I store them in safekeeping. Okay.
2: If I had $1 million to invest tomorrow, how much would I put in gold?
20: Not more than 15-20% max. It used to be 5-10%, but now with the change in, you know, currency around the globe and precious metals, now they're talking, experts are talking, like Ray Dalio from Bridgewater. He's saying 15, maybe 20%.
2: Okay, what about silver? Because I never even thought about silver. So
20: and that is, silver is the opportunity. It's the one that does not get the same sort of attention as gold. Silver has moved. I gave you the time frame for gold a moment ago. Okay, went up 1,350% in 26 years. Silver's gone up 1,100%, almost the same. It's in great demand for all sorts of needs. It's a critical mineral to our country here in the U.S. and around the world. Yes, silver is an opportunity.
2: Do you buy that in bars as well?
20: Yes, same way, same denomination. You can buy it in a kilo bar, you can buy it in a 10-ounce bar, you can buy it in a 1 ounce, like the gold you talked about a second ago. Yes, same way.
21: Hey, John, this is Eddie, your golf partner. Hey, dude.
20: Eddie, my man.
21: Question about that silver. I've seen commercials about gold, like silver coins, you know, that come in like ounces. Is that one way of doing it too? Not just a bar, but a coin?
20: Yeah, so at Lear Capital, we sell both bars and coins. We sell 1/2 ounce silver, 1 ounce silver, 1.5 ounce. Yes, you can buy coins as well, both gold and silver, aside from bars.
2: What's a silver kilo cost?
20: If silver is $60 an ounce approximately right now, and if the kilo is, 36 ounces, then you're talking about $2,000 probably.
2: Let's say, because I think I need some gold. 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
2: Sure. 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
2: John, thank you for taking our call. We are so uneducated when it comes to gold, but it feels like gold is something that is stable. And if the S hits the fan, it's good to have gold because it's physical and it goes up in value and everything else goes down.
20: Absolutely, Bobby. Thanks for having me. You and Eddie, be well. Hopefully we'll see each other on the golf course again soon.
2: All right, there he is. My friend John, president and CEO of Lear Capital. Mr. Gold, as I call him. Mr.
21: Yes,
2: Kilo.
21: Sir.
2: Mr. Kilo, as I call him. All right, John, have a good day, man.
20: Okay. Thanks, buddy. Bye-bye.
2: Bye-bye.
20: Bye-bye.
0: Bobby Bones.

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1: A little girl's birthday was saved in the most unexpected way by a group of strangers. What they did, amazing. Amy has that story next in our segment called Tell Me Something Good.
2: Bobby Bones.
1: Hey, it's Bobby Bones. 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
5: From the Hilton Head Buick GMC Cadillac Traffic Center, this is Bob Traffic.
6: Looking out now at some congestion this morning over on Augusta Road southbound. Slowing down there a tad bit, getting past Market Boulevard, down towards I-95. And also keeping an eye over on Dean Forest Road. Looks like some road work this morning in your north and southbound lanes there between Robert B. Miller Jr. Road and Bourne Avenue. Some slight delays there at times. Also delays to look out for over on I-516 eastbound. Tap on the brakes there nearing Abercorn Street. Another traffic update in minutes. 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
15: I was constantly in pain and I was losing weight. Marilyn Risch, Broxton, Georgia.
16: Marilyn was diagnosed with Crohn's disease, which is inflammation of the intestines that causes weight loss, abdominal pain, and malnutrition. Dr. William Mansour, gastroenterology.
15: I was a prisoner to the pain. There was no quality of life.
16: At St. Joseph's Candler, we have cutting-edge technology. She had a colonoscopy as well as an MRI enterography that showed a narrowing of her colon as well as severe inflammation. She had infusion done that calmed down the inflammation where she could eventually have surgery to fix her stricture.
15: I felt relief the day after the surgery was done. At St. Joseph's Hospital, they're friendly, understanding, and they care.
16: She's able to live a normal life and can be her normal, active self.
15: I have been able to go hunting and fishing again with my grandchildren. It's wonderful.
16: And that's why I choose to practice at St. Joseph's Candler.
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27: The WJCL 22 Storm Tracker Weather Center.
28: A muggy start for Thursday morning. In the afternoon, hot and humid, highs in the mid-90s and feeling like near 105. Tonight, partly cloudy and muggy, lows will be in the mid to upper 70s. That's your forecast on WJCL 22 Storm Tracker meteorologist Jonathan Myers.
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33: Tomorrow is an impact day, strong to severe thunderstorms in the forecast.
29: 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Storm Tracker Weather Center.
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2: This guy just found out that he married a second cousin. He did not know that. Now he knows that. And we'll talk about that. Is that legal? Are the kids at risk medically? But he just found out. That's the story we'll do next.
0: Bobby wanted to know if Jason Aldean's kids think he's cool.
2: Do your kids think you're cool?
3: I don't know.
2: They've gotten older, so now they kind of see what's really going on.
3: Yeah, I mean, I think they get it. It's just different. I mean, when they're your kids, I mean, your dad, you may do something cool, but, you know, at the end of the day, they don't care. I mean, they don't know any different. To them, it's very normal and, you know, whatever. So I hope they think I'm cool, and part of the legacy I want to leave is for them and their families and all that stuff. And so if they don't think it's cool yet, I hope they will at some point.
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6: From the Hilton Head Buick GMC Cadillac Traffic Center, this is Bob Traffic.
7: A little bit of congestion over on Augusta Road southbound this morning, getting towards I-95. Picking up speed, though, once you're past the interstate heading south through Port Wentworth. Also keeping an eye over on I-516 eastbound and westbound. Delays possible this morning, getting towards Abercorn Street, though, right now pretty wide open in that area. Another traffic update in minutes. I'm Zach Grizzle.
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9: From the WJCL 22 Storm Tracker Weather Center.
10: A muggy start for Thursday morning. In the afternoon, hot and humid. Highs in the mid-90s and feeling like near 105. Tonight, partly cloudy and muggy. Lows will be in the mid to upper 70s. That's your forecast on WJCL 22 Storm Tracker. Meteorologist Jonathan Myers.
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0: A mom in Australia gave birth to not just quadruplets, but identical quadruplets, which is extremely rare. This is from GMA First Listen. Hit that.
17: This Australian mom who just gave birth to identical quadruplets. The babies were born via C-section just after 28 weeks. Doctors say the chances of having fraternal quadruplets is about 1 in 15 million. These identical babies are among the few cases of its kind known in history. Mom and dad already had four children between 1 and 10 years old. They say they hadn't planned for another child when the quadruplets were conceived naturally. But thankfully, the four baby girls who are still in the NICU and mom are all said to be doing extremely well.
1: Wow.
0: When I hear quadruplets, I think that there was some IVF. Medical. Yeah.
1: Mm-hmm.
0: And then so many get put in there and you think maybe one, possibly two take, and then four. But they hit four.
18: Naturally.
0: Oh. You got a C-section those, right?
18: You have to. She said that they did. You have to.
0: Because they have to come out early.
19: Correct.
1: Which is why they're in the NICU.
0: Because on Friends, whenever Phoebe had her babies, they found out as they went.
18: As they came out?
0: Yeah.
18: Mm.
0: And so I didn't know if TV was always real.
1: Twins, right?
0: Yeah.
18: Just two.
1: So
0: interesting.
1: I think four is a little. And now they've got eight kids under 10.
0: But she had her brother's babies. That's what it was.
18: She was a surrogate?
1: Uh-huh.
18: Yeah. It's got to be cool to have like three siblings that are just like you, right? Like that look just like you. That's got to be cool.
0: It'd be crazy to have four kids at once.
18: No, that'd be crazy. I don't know if I could do that.
1: I would be pretty bummed if I ended up with the bad personality, though. Like we all look the same, but then like
18: you're rotten.
1: Like you're like the lame one.
0: Well, they all look the same, but there's always something just a little.
18: I know.
0: Just a little. Is slightly different.
1: Yeah, or like one's brilliant and then you really struggle.
0: You're really worried about being less than, huh?
1: Yeah, I guess.
18: I
1: could take a look inward.
18: We had two identical twins in high school and one of them was so cool and popular and played football and the other one was so nerdy. Like,
0: I mean, Ray Mundo and his brother, they're twins. And his brother is how tall?
19: He's in the sixes for sure.
0: Six.
18: Oh, wow.
19: Two.
0: And you are?
19: 5'6", according to you guys.
1: He is 5'6". We've measured it.
18: Yeah.
1: It's not according to us.
18: Ray, you saw yourself on TV, remember?
19: Yeah, that guy looked about 5'6".

0: tell me something good.
1: What one man did with his own car on the highway is why people are now calling him a hero. It is an amazing story. I got it coming up in our segment called Tell Me Something Good.
2: Here we go. Bobby Bones
1: Show. 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
4: From the Hilton Head Buick GMC Cadillac Traffic Center, this is Bob Traffic.
5: Heads up this morning, reported trouble over on Augusta Road southbound. Heavier delays getting towards I-95, passing Market Boulevard there. Also keeping an eye on some congestion over on I-516 eastbound. Slowing down a tad bit, passing Veterans Parkway towards Abercorn Street, and delays up towards Pritchardville, South Carolina. Highway 46 eastbound, slowing down nearing Oakley Highway. Another traffic update in minutes. I'm Zach Rizzle.
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28: A muggy start for Thursday morning. In the afternoon, hot and humid, highs in the mid-90s and feeling like near 105. Tonight, partly cloudy and muggy, lows will be in the mid to upper 70s. That's your forecast on WJCL 22 Storm Tracker meteorologist Jonathan Myers.
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1: Hey, Daniel, you said a while back that you wish you'd have won a boat on The Price is Right. Just curious, how would you pull that boat around? Are you going to hook it up to your bicycle?
0: Great question, Daniel.
2: Man, no, I would have put it at the lake. I would have found somewhere at the lake to put it, and that way you could just go to the lake and get on it and cruise the waters, and oh my gosh, it'd be so amazing. That would have been really cool. And I didn't think about it until I was at the lake for vacation over 4th of July, and I saw all these boats, and I was like, they give away boats on Price is Right. That would have been the ultimate. That would have been incredible.
0: So you would have paid for dry storage?
2: I guess. Is that what it's called?
0: Or you'd have paid for a slip.
2: I think I'd have paid for wet storage. That way, so I can just drop it right down in the water and go.
0: But if it's dry storage, they pull it out before you get there and put it in the water.
2: I'll pay for dry storage, probably cheaper.
0: So you could probably pay, I don't know, a car payment instead of dry storage because you don't have a car.
2: Yeah, that'd be awesome.
0: For what you would have put on that boat that you won, you can buy a car.
2: That'd have been awesome, dude.
0: Are you ignoring what I'm saying?
3: He is.
0: Okay. Just making sure.
2: I heard what you're saying, that I could have paid like a car payment.
0: For what you're saying you would have paid to put your boat in the water, you can pay that right now and get a car.
2: Now I understand what you're saying. I thought you were saying since you don't have a car payment, you'd be able to afford it. But you were saying that you would be able to afford a car
0: with the money.
2: Got it.
4: Which seems a little more like necessary.
0: You don't have a car.
2: Yeah, but you know how much more fun a boat would be than a car?
0: But you don't have a boat.
2: I realize that.
3: So you have neither.
0: Yeah.
2: Yeah.
0: Like, do you know how much more fun a jetpack would be? But I don't have one, so I'm going to go ahead and get the things I need.
2: Ooh, those might be kind of scary.
0: Your home gym, is it still on the porch?
2: Still on the porch. I made a deal with you guys that it'd be online by a certain Friday, and my wife dropped the ball again.
3: My wife.
0: So it's her fault.
2: I mean, it's amazing how she can't get that done.
0: It's amazing how you can't get that done.
2: All she has to do is go on there, post it, boom, put it for sale.
0: That's all you have to do.
3: Like, why can't you
0: just do it?
4: I'll post it for you, 10%.
3: Yeah, there we go. Now you're talking.
0: I would want more percentage. That's nice of you to say 10%.
2: Yeah, thanks for the offer.
0: That's nice.
2: Rejected.
0: Of you. Okay.
4: Okay.
0: Okay. Okay. Voicemail us anytime, 877-77-BOBBY.
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0: Our baby's now 4 months old. We'll do a baby check-in. We'll just answer questions about me and the baby and what the last 4 months have been like. So baby check-in next. Hey.
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7: From the Hilton Head Buick GMC Cadillac Traffic Center, this is Bob Traffic.
8: Congestion this morning over on Augusta Road in your southbound lanes getting towards I-95 over towards Port Wentworth. Picking up speed there once you're past the interstate heading south through there. And also keeping eyes now on delays over on I-516 eastbound. Tapping the brakes there passing Veterans Parkway towards Abercorn Street. Some slight delays remaining in that area. Another traffic update in minutes. I'm Zach Grizzle.
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5: From the WJCL 22 Storm Tracker Weather Center.
30: A muggy start for Thursday morning. In the afternoon, hot and humid, highs in the mid-90s and feeling like near 105. Tonight, partly cloudy and muggy, lows will be in the mid to upper 70s. That's your forecast on WJCL 22 Storm Tracker meteorologist Jonathan Myers.
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29: Kimberly got a Louis bag from our manager. And
30: so did you.
29: I know. He gave us all, Jason gave us all a Louis bag one year for Christmas or something. And now we get candles. I don't know what's happened to him. And he's gotten richer.
30: Last Christmas, we didn't get a candle.
29: We didn't even get a candle last Christmas.
30: We didn't. It's fine.
29: I know. I'm like, one year we got a candle with his face on it. No, we love, Jason is the best gift buyer. Like, so he bought us all Louis, like, duffels.
30: Do you think he thought that would last for a whole decade?
29: The Louis bag.
31: It was a cover for that in nine more years.
29: It was a gift for the decade.
30: I hope he's listening because I'm ready for another Louis. Too.
29: But so I just remember that this sweet driver was picking us up at a hotel or something, and he pulled out your Louis bag, and she goes, "I didn't buy that for myself." And I go, we get in, and I go, you don't have to apologize for your Louis bag. You have stayed at so many Howard Johnsons across this country.
30: Yes, I have. She made me a hotel snob. First hotel we ever stayed in, Howard Johnson's in Asheville, North Carolina.
29: The 1999, sorry if it still exists, but
30: maybe.
29: That was the most disgusting.
30: There's no way it still exists. It had shag carpet from the 60s. We were opening up for Billy Ray Cyrus. We drove ourselves over. We probably paid to play. Well, we did because we paid all of our expenses and all that. But that Hojo, she was always talking before that.
29: I told her, I was like, you're gonna want a nice hotel, I'm telling you. I mean, I was talking about a Hampton, you know? I wasn't talking about the Four Seasons.
30: Yeah, when we
29: and
30: made
29: she's
30: it to
29: like,
30: the
29: no,
30: Hamptons.
29: No, I like to camp and stuff. I can do it. I'll be fine. And then she got in that, and she's like,
30: okay.
29: This is disgusting.
30: But yeah, I'm not proud that I am a hotel snob now. I don't know how old you are, but I'm barely 50. I love being in my 50s because I care about what people say, but I don't really care what they say about me anymore. And I love that. I love that. My whole life I've worried, like, been like, I didn't buy that Louis Vuitton bag for myself. I might not say that today. I might still say that, actually. But I love being in my 50s because I'm not worried about what everybody around me thinks about me. I love it.
2: I think I have to worry about me wanting to fight people more than what they say about me. Like, I only go into comments on Tuesdays because
30: that's good.
2: I know what's not good for me. And yeah. I don't care that people have feelings about me. I realize I have a job where if I'm just going to say things that make people feel uncomfortable or just opinions.
30: Yeah.
2: In this town, sometimes opinions aren't standard.
30: Yeah, mm-hmm. Right.
2: Because everybody's supposed to
30: Southern. Yeah.
2: I do get really triggered and confrontational.
29: Right. Because there can be those little tiny like seeds that get planted
2: for sure.
29: Of negativity.
30: Mm-hmm.
29: I don't like being misunderstood.
30: Mm-hmm.
29: So that's when I get fighting mad.
2: How would you be misunderstood?
30: She's a strong woman in a Southern business. And that's not always looked upon as...
29: Yeah, I think misunderstood in a way of like what my intentions are.
30: Yeah.
29: From a business aspect.
2: With the band?
30: No, not internally.
29: Not internally. I think listen, I have amazing relationships in this town that I've had for years and years and years. But every once in a while, I'll like hear something like, huh, I had no idea that person thought that about me. It's not at all true.
30: Mm-hmm.
29: But that must be to them what I put out, you know. But it's also their own narrative. But I also crave justice. Mm-hmm. Like
2: me too. Me too.
29: I mean, I can't stand to see like someone being taken advantage of or to see them be misunderstood. I will go to war. Mm-hmm. Like, and that's probably why I don't read the comments a lot either. Because, you know, if somebody says something about them, I'm probably going to fight a little, you know.
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2: From the Hilton Head Buick GMC Cadillac Traffic Center, this is Bob Traffic.
3: Keeping an eye this morning on some slight congestion over an I-516 eastbound. Tap on the brakes there passing Veterans Parkway towards Abercorn Street. And also keeping eyes down on some slight delays over on I-16 westbound passing Lynn's Park, exit 164. Also keeping an eye on some slight delays now up towards Pritchardville, South Carolina, Highway 46 eastbound, slowing down nearing Plantation Drive. Another traffic update in minutes. I'm Zach Rizzle.
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23: From the WJCL 22 Storm Tracker Weather Center.
24: A muggy start for Thursday morning. In the afternoon, hot and humid. Highs in the mid-90s and feeling like near 105. Tonight, partly cloudy and muggy. Lows will be in the mid to upper 70s. That's your forecast on WJCL 22 Storm Tracker meteorologist Jonathan Myers.
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whiskey drink. I know it's been a while. 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Yeah, whiskey drink. Now you won't believe

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2: All right, listen to this voicemail here.
19: Lunchbox having the doorbell that was rung twice at 2:30 in the morning. Maybe they're hoping to steal the exercise equipment. And every night they come, they're just taking a piece, seeing if he's home, and if not, they can grab a piece. But really, how are they even getting to the doorbell over that? Are they climbing over it to get to the doorbell? How is this all taking place? Anyway, love the show. Thanks. Bye.
3: Well, here's the thing. There's no way they can just steal it. Like, they're not taking a piece. It's saran wrap, or what do you call that?
2: In a box?
3: Yeah, but it's wrapped
4: up. Shrink wrap.
3: Shrink wrap around the pallet. So I would see that the shrink wrap has been cut. Mm. There's no way they're taking it piece by piece. It's a 300-pound machine. So they're going to need a forklift, and I think I would hear that.
2: So, and this is going to be about a minute long. For anybody that missed the segment, this is a condensed version, but I have something to say afterward that made me laugh out loud. So, yesterday's show, we were talking about Lunchbox and the person ringing his doorbell. Please don't leave, even if you heard the segment. It's a very short version of it, and then something afterward that made me laugh out loud. Okay, hit it.
3: At 2:30 in the morning, the past two nights, someone has been ringing the doorbell.
2: 2:30 in the morning?
3: Dude, that's unheard of.
4: Can you have it where you speak to your doorbell?
3: I don't have that.
20: Oh, no. Lunchbox?
3: I have a regular doorbell.
20: No, you don't.
3: No, I don't have cameras.
4: Oh, my God.
2: A doorbell cam is different than cameras. Like, you can get a doorbell cam.
4: Yeah.
3: Well, yeah, I don't believe in that.
20: What is he talking about?
4: Why?
3: I'm anti-surveillance. I hate it.
4: That's not surveillance.
3: No, it absolutely is. It's one, because you're walking on the sidewalk, you're being recorded by someone's house. That's surveillance, and it shouldn't be allowed.
2: But it's happening everywhere all the time anyway, so you might as well use it for your sake everywhere. As well.
4: Yeah,
2: you're being surveilled in every, your phone's surveilling.
4: So you're against surveilling other people? Like, that's what you're taking a stance against?
3: And I'm against being surveilled.
4: But you're going to be.

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16: 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Let's go.
2: There's a second vegetable diarrhea outbreak happening.
17: Uh-oh.
2: What? So, Cyclospora, the first outbreak happened, and then they're like, we got it under control now. And now there's a second one with 70 new cases. The cases were reported this week in Michigan. Poor Michigan. Shout out Michigan. Yeah. They're having to go
18: Michigan
2: through it.
18: Michigan.
17: Oh, no.
2: And four other Midwest states, but really hitting Michigan hard. The illness is caused by parasites linked to food, nausea, vomiting, diarrhea. You've heard about it. That's from Reuters. But there's a second. And it could just be more of the same. Like they thought they caught it, but they didn't. I don't know. They're saying you can go back to vegetables now.
18: Just wash, wash, wash.
17: Like with water?
2: Bleach.
18: No, don't do that. Not bleach. But, you know, maybe some vinegar.
17: Baking soda.
18: A little fruit and veggie wash if you have that.
2: I think we're sticking to no vegetables right now. We're full carnivore diet at the house at this point. But, yeah, they were out yesterday saying, feel free to eat all your vegetables. Mm-hmm. We're back. Vegetables are back. And then this morning it's 70 new cases.
18: Yeah. My friend got it or something similar. And she said it's... She's never seen anything like it. And she's a mom. As your mom, you oftentimes see a lot with your kids. Like, she was out on a walk, couldn't even make it. It was horrible. Couldn't even make it home. It was horrible.
2: Really?
18: Horrible. She had to text her husband. He's like, I'll come pick you up. She's like, you can't. I can't get in the car.
17: That's the worst.
18: Yeah.
2: So, did she not feel rumbles in her tumbles before she went out? So, did it just hit?
18: It just hit all of a sudden and it didn't stop.
2: And that was here?
18: Yeah, but she had been traveling like
2: Michigan.
17: Oh no!
2: Oh no!
17: Midwest.
2: We gotta quarantine Michigan. We love you guys, but I think we gotta put a rope around the state for right now. Oh no! It's like it's contagious. Yeah. So she's just walking. Did she start pooping on herself?
18: Well, yeah, she said her husband's more cringe about it than she is, but she's like, I'll tell everybody. She was sending me screenshots
2: she's
18: of like
2: sick.
18: What she sent her husband because
2: he was
18: like, oh gosh, well, what do we do? And then she said it took her so long to get back to her house when she was walking that it was evening and then it got dark, but her house is lit up really well and she didn't want anybody to see her. So she's like, can you turn off all the lights?
2: So she went to lunchbox.
18: And she goes,
2: there were no lights.
18: She's like, put some soap outside and the hose. And then she stripped down outside and hosed herself off.
2: That's how sick she was. That's crazy that it's that hardcore.
18: Mm-hmm.
2: Because we've all had stomach issues and you're like, oh, and you may have done a little bit, but to have to put a hose outside, this is more than just regular diarrhea because of some weird food. Like, this feels like there's a battle, World War III going on inside your gut.
17: And it lasts forever.
2: She's still sick?
18: Yeah, I think she was one of the early on. I guess she just saw us or heard us talking about it. So she DM'd me, like, and then we started texting about it. And then that's when she sent me screenshots from when it hit. And she was just like, she's laughing about it now. But in the moment, it was horrible. And then there was like nothing her husband could do to help her. And you
2: put the hose out and turn the lights off.
18: But it's such a vulnerable place to be. Thankfully, her and her husband have a healthy relationship like that. There's some marriages where I know girls that wouldn't be able to tell their husband that that just happened.
2: We were in Vegas last time. I pooped the bed.
18: Is there what?
2: My wife was with us a little bit.
18: Wait, have you said this before?
17: I don't think I know this story.
2: Maybe somewhere I have. Wasn't hard. It wasn't like a ton. It wasn't this. I didn't eat lettuce or anything. But I have really bad stomach issues generally. If anything hits it, if I don't know that they cook something with butter and then I eat it and then there's butter, I have this. I have lettuce diarrhea basically, but not for as long. And so I remember going, my stomach hurts. And I woke up at 2 a.m. going, oh, I just pooped the bed. And so we had to call the maid and they had to come up. It's a whole situation. And like, I wasn't embarrassed. It's my wife.
18: Well, no, that's good. Oh, I mean, yeah. And guys most of the time aren't, but there is some guys maybe grow up
2: there's
18: in a more...
2: There's some vulnerability to going, hey, wake up, I just pooped the bed.
18: Right.
17: Oh, yeah,
18: I won't say that all guys, but I feel like with guys, it's like, oh, check this out. Like, I don't know.
17: I just didn't
18: but
17: know
18: girls would be mortified.
17: I didn't know girls pooped.
2: They don't. Yeah, from what I know, don't.
17: Right.
18: See, okay, it's language like this that then makes us think we don't and we can't talk about it.
19: It'd be awkward.
2: We didn't know you did at
18: all. Yeah, you're right.
2: So,
18: we don't.
2: Talking about it's good because now we're understanding that a few do.
18: Yeah, some do.
2: Like your friend does.
18: Yeah. And she had quite the situation.
2: That's awful. And not just that it's gross because we all deal with that, but that it was so bad that she couldn't get home and then she had to hose herself off like she's a cow, an animal.
17: Terrible.
18: Yeah.
2: That's terrible. So I feel bad for these people. Our listeners that were calling us going, I have it. I'm trying to get to the doctor now, but it's hard for me to even drive to the doctor.
17: Yeah, and I don't think people realize what it is until like that caller called in
2: it's more than just having a stomach bug.
17: Yes.
2: And then again, I see the government out yesterday going, no, it's safe now. It's safe. I don't believe anything the government says. They lie to us all the time. So, yeah.
17: But when is it going to be safe? Like that's truth going to come out?
2: It's probably safe now. 98% chance nothing happens to you. But are you going to risk it for that too?
17: Yeah.
18: Right.
17: Next thing you know, you're outside your house with a water hose. Right.
18: You know, processed food companies are like, yeah.
17: All the cereal companies?
18: They're like,
2: Twinkies are having a party.
18: They're like, that's what's up.
2: Us here at the Twinkie Foundation, we have nothing. Let's play George Burge and Luke Bryan. This is Ride, Ride, Ride. Bobby Bones Show. 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
27: 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A major announcement in Effingham County. 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In a statement, the Effingham County manager says this project has the potential to change the financial future of Effingham County in ways that will benefit our citizens for generations. 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

0: We're talking about going to Mexico. Mike's family was from Mexico, and he spent a bunch of time there. Eddie, I don't know. You've seen it.
1: I lived 7 miles north of Mexico growing up.
0: But your family's not.
1: It's
0: a couple generations back.
1: Even like my grandparents were American, not from Mexico.
0: But you lived on the border.
1: Right on the border.
0: Last name Garcia. That's close. Right. You're close. I was telling the guys about Montezuma's Revenge, and they didn't know about that. They knew the water was bad, but I guess that's just a thing they tell tourists. And I was like, you guys don't know about Montezuma's Revenge? Where Montezuma, when he died, he was a revenge on everybody who came to Mexico, and the water's bad. And so we had this whole kind of history lesson, which you can hear on the podcast. And so play that voicemail, Ray.
2: Listening to you guys talk about Montezuma's Revenge, there's different names for that all over the world. I went to India, and it's called Delhi Belly there. So you can't drink the water there, or else you'll get super sick also. But just thought I'd let you know. Thanks. Love the show.
0: Different places you can't drink water, they just name it after somebody else.
1: Interesting. So does that mean Montezuma was, that whole thing wasn't real?
0: Well, I don't know if you can actually put a curse on water for generations to come. I think that's most like the sanitary system. Hey, Ray, play this voicemail.
3: What up, guys? Jeff, I hope this ain't too much too soon, but that little Reed Yarberry song might need to get redone.
4: Eddie and me lunch by Morgan too.
3: Yeah, we ain't got no more Morgan. Oh, God, so. Dang. All right, love the show.
0: Great point.
1: Oh. Forgot about that.
0: Gotta retire it. I can call Reed and see if he still has like the actual file, and then he can cut it out.
5: So Eddie, Amy, Lunchbox. Mm-hmm. Mike D.
1: You can hum that part. Mm-hmm,
0: mm-hmm. Mike's already in it, aren't you?
5: Yeah, he is, but I'm just trying.
0: Twice?
5: You have to move.
6: Yeah, you can put Mike D twice. That'd be...
0: Or it's Amy, Eddie, Lunchbox.
1: Hold it.
0: Okay, we'll work on that. Thanks for the heads up, though. Appreciate that. We're done. Thank you, guys. We're going to go over to our YouTube page now, at Bobby Bone Show. We go live on the YouTube page. Check out the podcast. 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Hit subscribe. You get this whole show. You get a whole second show we do up there. Appreciate you guys listening. We'll see you guys tomorrow. Bye, everybody.
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3: Hot and humid this afternoon with highs in the mid-90s and feeling like near 105. Tonight, partly cloudy and muggy, lows will be in the upper 70s. And for Friday, we'll see another hot one, highs near 96 with a chance for some showers and thunderstorms in the afternoon. That's your forecast on WJCL 22 Storm Tracker, meteorologist Jonathan Myers.

The Bobby Bones Show in the morning and nonstop new country all day. You get it all right here on Bob 106.9. What is the latest thing that Gen Z is obsessed with? The Odyssey, and I'm not talking about the movie. I'll tell you more about this in just a few.

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1: Company. Christopher Nolan's The Odyssey movie that is taking theaters by storm is apparently also inspiring people to listen to the audiobook, even Gen Z. Spotify says right now that across 91 audiobook editions in 10 different languages, The Odyssey has now been listened to the equivalent of more than 43 years of continuous playback. On the opening day of the movie, audiobook streams jumped more than 500%. Before the premiere, streams increased more than 240%, and post-premiere listens are up roughly 680%. 36% of those people are Gen Z, 45% are millennials, and 2/3 are men. Do I need to listen to this before I go see the movie? Now I kind of feel like I have to.

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We have that for you at Sips on Styles. It's Bobby Bones. 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

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Allegedly 13 going on 30 is getting a reboot. I'm not sure how I feel about that. Like, if Mark Ruffalo is in it, yes. If not, I'm not sure we need it.

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0: it's Zach John King, and this is my new song, Get to Drinking. It's about a relationship that I had in the past that after a few Jack and Cokes, I started to paint it with rose-colored glasses.
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New Country for your workday is on Bob 106.9. How did Cole Swindell get Lainey Wilson to sing on their song Never Say Never? He's going to tell that story today while he's hanging out on the Superstar Power Hour.

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1: Tomorrow morning at 8:30, we got a big performance in studio. Lauren Elena and Chase Matthew will perform their hit song, All My Exes, right here. It's going to be awesome. We'll see you tomorrow morning, Bobby Bones Show, on Bob 106.9.

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3: Hot and humid this afternoon with highs in the mid-90s and feeling like near 105. Tonight, partly cloudy and muggy, lows will be in the upper 70s. And for Friday, we'll see another hot wind, highs near 96 with a chance for some showers and thunderstorms in the afternoon. That's your forecast. I'm WJCL 22 Storm Tracker meteorologist Jonathan Myers.

0: You've probably been to back-to-back meetings all day. 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

sugar, brain-boosting energy drink brand created by Raw Nutrition, which will soon roll out with a peaches and honey-flavored drink, which I very much can't wait to try. Like, if Ella's slinging something, I'm

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Today is National Ice Cream Day, and let me just say, as someone who grew up with a family ice cream store, a scoop of vanilla is highly underrated. Like, a classic that just does not get the appreciation it deserves.

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20: 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A major announcement in Effingham County. 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In a statement, the Effingham County manager says this project has the potential to change the financial future of Effingham County in ways that will benefit our citizens for generations. 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
0: 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On the train back to Boston. 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

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Cole Swindell has been working on a ton of new music. I'm going to see how much I can get him to tell us about that today while he's hanging out on the Superstar Power Hour.

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in the morning and nonstop new country all day. You get it all right here on Bob 106.9. Here's something that'll make you feel old. As of this week, Prince George is a teenager, which is crazy because he was 2 like 5 minutes ago.

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1: Riley Green eats how many eggs in a day? This actually blew my mind. I have so many questions. Talking about this in just a few.

0: 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In a recent interview, Riley Green disclosed the number of eggs he eats in a day, and it is so wild. I want you in the worst way. My hands are needing your hands. Okay, so the number of eggs Riley Green eats in a day is 14.
1: I've had two omelets with four eggs each, and then six scrambled eggs. So how many eggs is that?
2: 14.
1: Cooking eggs, I'm good at math, no.
0: That is an absolutely insane number of eggs. I had to Google it, but it's between 84 and 98 grams of protein. Honestly, that is just too much egg for me. If I had 14 eggs in one day, I wouldn't be able to eat an egg for at least a decade.

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1: A man named Darius Walker from ESPN apparently got a room upgrade at a hotel because they thought he was Darius Rucker. A name doppelganger with a famous person would be so fun. I bet that happens a lot.

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How did Cole Swindell get Lainey Wilson to sing on their song Never Say Never? He's going to tell that story today while he's hanging out on the Superstar Power Hour.

What's up? It's Bobby Bones. Tomorrow morning at 8:30, we got a big performance in studio. Lauren, Elena, and Chase Matthew will perform their hit song, All My Exes, right here. It's going to be awesome. We'll see you tomorrow morning, Bobby Bones Show, on Bob 106.9.

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Someone has invented an apocalypse warning system that basically just tracks private jets. Like, if rich people are fleeing, you know, something about to go down. I love this. Like, work smarter, not harder, guys.

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30: Hot and humid this afternoon with highs in the mid-90s and feeling like near 105. Tonight, partly cloudy and muggy. Lows will be in the upper 70s. And for Friday, we'll see another hot one. Highs near 96 with a chance for some showers and thunderstorms in the afternoon. That's your forecast. I'm WJCL 22 Storm Tracker meteorologist Jonathan Myers.

0: probably been to back-to-back meetings all day. You need something to look forward to, and I have the perfect event. 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
23: 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A major announcement in Effingham County. 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In a statement, the Effingham County manager says this project has the potential to change the financial future of Effingham County in ways that will benefit our citizens for generations. 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

0: think about what happens to us when we're gone. 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

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You get it all right here on Bob 106.9. Cole Swindell has been working on a ton of new music. I'm going to see how much I can get him to tell us about that today while he's hanging out on the Superstar Power Hour.

What's up? It's Bobby Bones. Tomorrow morning at 8:30, we got a big performance in studio. Lauren, Elena, and Chase Matthew will perform their hit song, All My Exes, right here. It's going to be awesome. We'll see you tomorrow morning, Bobby Bones Show, on Bob 106.9.

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0: Cole Swindell is here hanging out with us, and on the way this hour, we are going to talk all about this next chapter of music he's been working on and how he got Lainey Wilson to sing on a song with him. But first, I would love if you could tell the story behind your song, Single Saturday Night, and then we'll play that in just a minute.
2: Yes, I didn't know if that was ever coming either. When I sang that song, I loved it. It felt like everything I wanted to be, like, hey, I'm ready for that, but it's just I hadn't had it yet. I hadn't had my last Single Saturday Night, and that was a song that I got sent to me. Hardy wrote it, and I just got back from Losers at Red Acres. Had some big birthday bash, and I get home and Hardy and Gourley both sent me the same song within 5 minutes of each other. I'm like, all right, I better listen to this if these two guys are sending it. And I heard it, and it was just one of those things. It was right around the pandemic, and I just remember whether it was, you know, on the golf course or whatever, people, we were listening to music and over Zoom or whatever. We were just, that was something we kept on repeat, and it just felt like, you know, we had to fight for it. I don't know that, you know, everybody on the team thought that, or the label thought that should be the single, but we I remember me and Carrie and everybody saying, this is what we want to put out during this time. And it happened to be a big hit for us. And it's just, I hope people are hearing that too. You know, I mean, there's a lot of people that it could be. You never know when you're going to meet that person. And for me, I wasn't living that in the moment, but now to look back and say I've had that is pretty cool. I get to sing it every night and always ask where the single folks are, and everybody, you know, there's a lot of them in the crowd, and just tell them this could be your last night. You never know.
0: You never know. Here's Cole Swindell now. This is Single Saturday Night on the Superstar Power Hour.

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19: Hot and humid this afternoon with highs in the mid-90s and feeling like near 105. Tonight, partly cloudy and muggy. Lows will be in the upper 70s. And for Friday, we'll see another hot one. Highs near 96. With a chance for some showers and thunderstorms in the afternoon. That's your forecast on WJCL 22 Storm Tracker, meteorologist Jonathan Myers.

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Cole Swindell has been working on a bunch of new music. I'm going to see if I can get him to divulge some tales about that coming up in just a few on the Superstar Power Hour.

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0: Cole Swindell is here this week hanging out with us. You recently put out a new song called Girl Dad. What else can you tell us about, like, this new chapter of music that you've been working on?
2: A few more love songs, definitely dad songs. I just want to tell more about my story, but there's that one. We've got Girl Dad. There's another one called Rock My World that I wrote with Drew Parker and Jameson Rogers that is... it's just amazing. Just sitting there rocking your daughter and wondering who she's going to be. And it's very, very special. Wow. So we've got a few, but they all can't be like that. I can't make a dad album, or can I? I don't know.
0: You can. Well, I mean, Luke Combs in an entire dad album.
2: Oh, he did, actually. Why would I say that? You definitely can do that. Yeah. Well, he's Luke Combs. So I'm, but no, it's, I think, you know, there will be, I think people are going to be able to hopefully tell that I'm in a different place now and I get to sing about that. And while knowing I hadn't always been here, I don't want to act like that, you know, this was always going to happen, because I've plenty of times I doubted that. And I don't know, I just want to be honest with my lyrics and just being able to tell your story. And people, you don't know if people are going to care or who's going to relate to it, but I don't know, anytime you take a chance and do that, it's just, you find there's a lot of people out there just like you, and
0: exactly.
2: And vice versa, I think that's what they feel too.
0: Definitely. Well, we're very excited to hear more of what you've been working on. Cole Swindell is here hanging out with us on the Superstar Power Hour. On the way, we're going to play a song, Never Say Never, and Cole's going to tell the story behind getting Lainey Wilson to sing on that song. So stick around.

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Top 106.9, number one for new country. You know Cole Swindell and Lainey Wilson's song Never Say Never, but have you ever heard the story behind it or how Cole got Lainey to sing on it? Cole Swindell is going to tell us that story coming up in just a few on the Superstar Power Hour.

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16: 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Jonathan Keynes, Ludowice, Georgia.
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16: Dr. Liu explained to me in detail how he planned to save my kidney. 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

is Zach John King, and this is my new song, Get to Drinking. It's about a relationship that I had in the past that after a few Jack and Cokes, I started to paint it with rose-colored glasses. 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
0: Cole Swindell is here hanging out with us, and in just a minute, I'm going to play your song with Lainey Wilson, Never Say Never. But first, will you tell the story behind writing the song and asking Lainey to sing on it?
2: Yeah, wrote that with Chase McGill, Jesse Alexander out on the road. We thought of it as a duet from the second we started writing it, just the unique way, you know, we wanted to do the answering, the, you know, male, female vocal, like kind of answering each other. I thought that was just unique. I'd never had a song like that. But the Lainey thing, we knew it needed to be a duet, but finding that right person, I mean, I don't know if people understand how tough it is to, you know, sometimes it's organic and it happens, you know, but Lainey, I had known her, but I had to send her the song. People were like, it needs to come from you. You need to text her. I'm like, I don't want to put her on the spot. I didn't even know she was on vacation. I come to find out she was, but she listened to the song and I just told her, I was like, I cannot hear anybody else singing I Told My Mama on the first line than you. And she loved the song and the rest is history. But that song wouldn't have been what it was without Lainey. And just moments like that, man, you get to, you know, see your friends go on and accomplish amazing things, and she's just proud of everything she's doing, man. She's such a great person, and that was a huge to have her on that song.
0: She is truly a class act. We love her so much. Here's Cole Swindell with Lainey Wilson. This is Never Say Never on the Superstar Power Hour.

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forget what day of the week it is? I'm telling you, I thought today was Friday, and it's only Thursday. Bible News 6.9, number 14, New Country. I'm Nathan James. Got a couple of friends that are in town, and they're like, let's go to happy hour at Honky Tonk South at 5 o'clock. I'm like, yeah, I could totally book out a little bit early, realizing it's Thursday, not Friday. Oh, well. Bob 106.9.

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20: Hot and humid this afternoon with highs in the mid-90s and feeling like near 105. Tonight, partly cloudy and muggy. Lows will be in the upper 70s. And for Friday, we'll see another hot one. Highs near 96 with a chance for some showers and thunderstorms in the afternoon. That's your forecast on WJCL 22 Storm Tracker, meteorologist Jonathan Myers. 106.9.

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2: Get a chance to go out, see her perform in concert. 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It's a little awkward if that guy is not single, by the way. 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

Utah Thursday, but I'm already looking ahead towards Saturday. Our Sips on Styles Tasting Festival is back. Yes, this Saturday at N Market Arena. We just secured the live musical entertainment. It will not disappoint you. Unifaya is going to be on stage, as well as Bach Bach.

I don't think we've had John Morgan here in Southeast Georgia to play for us live. That is changing come October 8th. 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
2: Hey, it's Bobby Bones here with Amy. 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
4: 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Like, don't be something you're not.
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9: 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A major announcement in Effingham County. 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In a statement, the Effingham County manager says this project has the potential to change the financial future of Effingham County in ways that will benefit our citizens for generations. 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
11: Brand new music from Luke Bryan on the way for you in less than 10 minutes. Zach Top 42. I'm Nathan James. Appreciate spending your Thursday workday with me. Here comes Ella Langley in Houston, Texas.

RoboCop. But not in a movie form. It's going to be coming to a live-action show on Amazon Prime. Not sure who's going to play RoboCop, but I'm intrigued by that. Okay, not sure what's going to happen, though. Pop 106.9.

What's up? It's Bobby Bones. Tomorrow morning at 8:30, we got a big performance in studio. Lauren, Elena, and Chase Matthew will perform their hit song, All My Exes, right here. It's going to be awesome. We'll see you tomorrow morning, Bobby Bones Show, on Bob 106.9.

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5: Some road work for you in Chatham County to keep an eye out for on I-16 eastbound. Some road work there by Dean Force Road, exit 160 in your leftmost lane. Also keeping an eye on trouble in your westbound lanes. Road work there passing the 516 Lenz Parkway, exit 164. Currently closing off one left lane there. Also keeping an eye on some congestion in town, including on Port Wentworth, Augusta Road northbound, slowing down passing Jimmy Lodge Parkway, passing I-95 towards Market Boulevard. Another traffic update in minutes. I'm Zach Grizzle.
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25: I'm Chief Meteorologist Joe Reynolds for the WJCL 22 Storm Tracker Weather Center. Most areas dry this evening. Humid overnight, lows upper 70s. Out the door Friday, a muggy start around 80 degrees by afternoon. Hot and sticky. An isolated shower, thunderstorm possible, highs in the mid-90s.
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very reputable source is now sharing what happened at Taylor and Travis's wedding in New York earlier this month. We'll talk about that on the way in less than 6 minutes. Now Luke Combs is on Bob 106.9. Come on.

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Travis Kelce's brother, Jason Kelce, had revealed that Travis and Taylor actually sang a duet together at their wedding back on July 3rd. Apparently, Travis can actually sing. Didn't know that. Taylor Swift's latest I Knew It, I Knew You is out for your Thursday workday on Bob 106.9.

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4: Oh my gosh. I like Zach Brown band music. I like Zach. It's bizarre. 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
1: 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This is Bob Traffic.
7: Checking out some congestion as you're making your way out of town this afternoon on I-516 eastbound and westbound. A little spotty there between Veterans Parkway and Harry S. Truman Parkway. Also keeping an eye on delays now over on I-16 westbound, passing Chatham Parkway, exit 162. Slowing down there a tad bit, getting towards Dean Forest Road at exit 160. But picking your speed back up as you're making your way westbound towards Pooler, passing I-95, exit 157. Another traffic update in minutes. I'm Zach Grizzle.
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24: 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I'm Nathan James, Laney Wilson on the way. Dan and Shay for you, too. Here comes Morgan Wallen.

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up? It's Bobby Bones. Tomorrow morning at 8:30, we got a big performance in studio. Lauren Elena and Chase Matthew will perform their hit song, All My Exes, right here. It's going to be awesome. We'll see you tomorrow morning, Bobby Bones Show. I'm Bob, 106.9.

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2: Looking out now for a little bit of congestion throughout various parts of town, including on I-16 westbound. Tapping the brakes there, passing Chatham Parkway at exit 162, over towards Dean's Bridge Road, exit 160. Picking up speed, though, moving westbound towards Pooler. Also delays now up towards Port Wentworth on Augusta Road northbound, as well as Jimmy Dulwich Parkway westbound. In either case there, cramping up, getting towards I-95, and freeing up a little bit once you're past the interstate. Another traffic update in minutes. I'm Zach Grizzle.
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26: I'm Chief Meteorologist Joe Reynolds. But the WJCL 22 Storm Tracker Weather Center. Most areas dry this evening. Humid overnight. Lows upper 70s. Out the door Friday. A muggy start around 80 degrees by afternoon. Hot and sticky. An isolated shower, thunderstorm possible, highs in the mid-90s.

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Well, you have a chance to meet the Savannah Bananas mascot, super famous. Bob 106.9, number 14, New Country. I'm Nathan James Splitt, in the running for the National Mascot Hall of Fame. 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
2: Hey, it's Bobby Bones here with Amy. 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
4: 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I didn't write a song like Any Man of Mine, for example, to make a point. I was just talking about myself. So if, you know, be yourself, and if it's not you to be broad-minded, then don't be broad-minded. Like, don't be something you're not.
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5: Keeping an eye now over towards Port Wentworth. Debris on Augusta Road northbound reported up there by Jimmy DeLuch Parkway. Some slight delays there affecting your rightmost lane. Also keeping eyes on what looks to be a possible crash over on I-95 southbound, getting past I-16 off of exit 99. Some slight delays there stretching back towards Louisville Road exit 102. Another traffic update in minutes. I'm Zach Grizzle.
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17: I'm Brooke Butler with the WJCL 22 News Team. Effingham County residents will be able to learn more tonight about a proposed $20 billion OpenAI data center project during an open house in Rincon. Attendees will be able to ask questions and get project information, but there will be no public comment. And former South Carolina Governor Mark Sanford is running for U.S. Senate. He announced his campaign today. The special primary is set for August 11th. All that and more coming up tonight on WJCL 22 News.
18: New music until I left you on the way for you in less than 10 minutes. Corey Kent, Co-Wetzel for you too. I'm Nathan James. Thanks for hanging out with me for your Thursday afternoon. Here comes Ella Langley and Morgan Wallen.

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Saturday's going to be here before you know it at our Sipsum Styles Tasting Festival. 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We've got 40 breweries this year, wineries, distilleries, even live music from Unify and Bach Bond. 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

Welcome to Thursday. That's what we're calling Thursday here at Bob 106.9. I'm Nathan James. 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
5: Keeping track of congestion throughout town, including on I-516 eastbound and westbound, slowing down there a tad bit between Veterans Parkway and Harry S. Truman Parkway. Those delays coming to a head in either direction nearby Abercorn Street there. And also keeping an eye on Augusta Road northbound, slowing down through Port Wentworth, getting past Jimmy Dulwich Parkway, up towards I-95. Those delays lingering on a bit as you move northbound up past Market Boulevard. That's a look at traffic. I'm Zach Grizzle.
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15: I'm Chief Meteorologist Joe Reynolds for the WJCL 22 Storm Tracker Weather Center. Most areas dry this evening, humid overnight, lows upper 70s. Out the door Friday, a muggy start around 80 degrees by afternoon, hot and sticky, an isolated shower, thunderstorm possible, highs in the mid-90s.
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3: Keeping track of congestion throughout town, including on I-516 eastbound and westbound, slowing down there a tad bit between Veterans Parkway and Harry S. Truman Parkway. Those delays coming to a head in either direction nearby Abercorn Street there. And also keeping an eye on Augusta Road northbound, slowing down through Port Wentworth, getting past Jimmy Dulwich Parkway up towards I-95. Those delays lingering on a bit as you move northbound up past Market Boulevard. That's a look at traffic. I'm Zach Grizzle.
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22: 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I do brand new music. John Party is waiting for you in less than 10 minutes. Taylor Swift for you, too. I'm Nathan James. Thanks for hanging out. Hopefully you stay inside and in the AC on this Thursday. Here comes

Alberto 6.9, number 1-4, New Country. I'm Nathan James. Thanks for hanging out. I'll see you tomorrow afternoon to kick off the weekend at 3. By the way, this coming Sunday, B-Dub will start his longest ride to benefit Fisher House. 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

What's up? It's Bobby Bones. Tomorrow morning at 8:30, we got a big performance in studio. Lauren Elena and Chase Matthew will perform their hit song, All My Exes, right here. It's going to be awesome. We'll see you tomorrow morning, Bobby Bones Show. I'm Bob 10.

Mob 106.9, number one for new country. The biggest show on Netflix isn't even close when it comes to comparing to second place. And one kid's show somehow beat Wednesday. That's next.

0: If you're a wine enthusiast or a craft beer fanatic, you need to join us at Sips on Styles Tasting Festival at End Market Arena Saturday, July 25th. 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Well, apparently the rest of the world has been a little more productive. It's B-dub. Netflix looked at 4 years of viewing data, and Squid Game absolutely owns the place. Season 2 is the most watched show with more than 225 million views. Somehow it even beat the original season. Adolescence came in second. Bridgerton is still doing ridiculous numbers. And Stranger Things has 3 different seasons in the top 20. The one that surprised me, Ms. Rachel, more than 137 million views. Which tells me 2 things. Parents are exhausted and toddlers have complete control of the TV remote. Also in the top 20, Peppa Pig and Young Sheldon. So apparently Netflix's biggest stars are either British cartoon pigs or children explaining quantum physics.
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19: I'm Chief Meteorologist Joe Reynolds for the WJCL 22 Storm Tracker Weather Center. Most areas dry this evening, humid overnight, lows upper 70s. Out the door Friday, a muggy start around 80 degrees by afternoon, hot and sticky, an isolated shower, thunderstorm possible, highs in the mid-90s.

tree. 3 days away from the longest ride, and we are north of $27,000 raised so far. That's more than halfway to the goal, and we haven't even started riding yet. Thanks to you, we are absolutely crushing it, but we got a long way to go. We've got $23,000 to hit that 50K number. 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

Top 106.9, number one for new country. The world's rarest wolf just had a baby boom, and it's the kind of good news we could all use. We'll spread some good vibes coming up next, brought to you by T-Mobile.

0: 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Nearly two dozen Red Wolf pups were born in the wild this spring in eastern North Carolina. And that's a much bigger deal than it sounds. There were years when conservationists got zero. This year, 23 little troublemakers showed up. Red wolves are one of the rarest animals on Earth, so every new pup is a win. They're still critically endangered, but after years of fighting to keep the species alive, this is the biggest baby boom they've had in more than a decade. You know, it's nice to get a wildlife story that doesn't end with, well, we tried. This one ends with a bunch of tiny wolves proving there's still some hope out there.
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3: In the morning. Cleveland Clinic now has a story that there is psychological fallout that is happening long-term with people who consume this.
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0: What's trending in coastal Georgia, the low country, and worldwide on social media? I've got the breakdown for you in minutes. It's B-Dub. Thanks for hanging tonight.

y'all. It's Zach John King, and this is my new song, Get to Drinking. When I get to drinking. It's about a relationship that I had in the past that after a few Jack and Cokes, I started to paint it with rose-colored glasses. Bob.

106.9, Savannah's number one for new country. Are you ready for some free gas tomorrow? 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